0: Boy Zebra.
1: Oh, close. 4723, Adam Boy Zebra. It's on a Ford Fusion. It's off the roadway, and I red tagged it. Gray in color, your set. Negative. I'll be back tonight. Thank you.
0: Number 0.

0: I just received a call on 20th and the bypass, just west of the bypass. There's a white truck that was there. The female was out front of the vehicle yelling, and a male grabbed her. RP is no longer in the area. Unsure if the vehicle's still there or not.
1: 337, can I not take that from him? He's at home.
0: No problem, thank you.
2: Thank you.

0: record. I'll have the three names for you.
1: Be Adam Kreitz, Charles Robert, Ida, Tom, Edward, Sam. Second one would be Gabriel Towery, Tom, Ocean, William, Edward, Robert, Young, 3/2/2012. And the third one's going to be David Harvey, 12/30/2009.

So I'll be looking around the area for the other subject.

person we're looking for is going to be Andrew Martin. I believe his birthday is going to be 10/9 of 2007. You can add him to the call card, please.

0: They spotted him on the west side of the street in the alleyway.
1: I know you're en route to the call with 337, but when you're not 10-6, I'm going to drop you in a call card if you think of the RPA 21 in reference to the 29 search this morning.
2: Gentle.
0: James, date of birth 2007-10-09.
3: I made it all the way to Lone Star. I have found a white Honda Ridgeline that resembles a pickup. Everything to this point seems to stand for.
1: 10-4.
0: Booking card.
4: Bracken being route to Siberia.

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1: Yes.
0: 513 Robert Nora George.
2: One of these kids is saying he's going to have a BB gun, and he's pulling it out on people, so just be prepared for that. Last scene, southbound through the alley.

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0: Last name, Nora Ida Charles, Henry, Ocean, Lincoln, Sam. First is King, Edward, David, David, Robert, Ida King, date of birth 2010-04-27.

0: Pets.
1: These kids are saying that he left southbound to the alley. So I'm going to be just checking down that way. They're saying the address in his call card on Hobson is still a good address for him, so he's probably headed there.
0: 10-4.
2: 45 bets around in the area.
3: 10-4.
1: Talk to them, they'll either be at that apartment there or they'll be at 114 West Park.
0: 10-4.

0: 56. 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
1: Slides and all black.

0: I called her. She was just concerned for the children's welfare. I told her we handle that and take care of it through proper procedure. And she was satisfied with that answer.
1: 10-4, thank you.

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Go ahead. I'll be back 10-8. 56 is going to be 10-15 here shortly.

10:15. 15th, Lance and Martin, charges criminal threat, mileage 43114.

Burger to 50 and 39. We've been up to Stillwell Apartments, 707 North Broadway, 707 North Broadway. RP advised there are a big group of juveniles on the roof. RP would like them removed from the roof.

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0: Can I get you en route to 201 North Leonard Street for a vehicle unlock on a 1999 Ford Ranger?

0: 47, be directed to 2601 North Joplin, RP 2601 North Joplin for the 900 building. RP advised, first of Sabrina, assaulted her and attempted to choke her. Also assaulted an older man on property. RP advised, EMS is not needed. Parties have separated, and RP is going to be waiting in front of the 900 building. Male individual will be behind the 500 building. All of a sudden, second one available.
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1: 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They got a call of a disturbance. They are now separated. They don't have another available.
2: General.
1: I do have Pittsburgh 47 in route.
2: General, show me around.
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2: 10 Joplin.

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0: If you're pulling up at my location, go ahead and check around Dylan's area. They're saying that Sabrina McKinney left possibly westbound with two children wearing a tank top and shorts.
1: 10-4.

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0: 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I'll be checking the area for a female with two small children and a blue paint top. It's apparently the person involved in this altercation.
1: 10 4.

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I'm going to be en route to the original call location. 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

0: I'm at Dillon with 307.
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0: 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It's coming from last four of 9287. I'm not able to get anybody to answer me.
1: Stand for anything. 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

0: Start 47, unable to find any history, and there's no individuals matching that number either. It does sound like a lot of children on the other end.
1: Stand for it, thank you.

That's 1077 with the parent. However, I spoke to my victim. I shall be calling me here in a bit. 10-8, report taken.

Pittsburgh to 50 just for information. That's the Coleman. Also has an additional possible 29 in Bourbon County. No bond at this time.

3-7-7, back to 9-8. Pittsburgh had another unit showing up. They can handle this.

0: 52.
1: Can I have you with an actual area of 102 North 4th, 102 North 4th, for a 911 signal, attempt to contact back with phone number advised it was disconnected.

15-29 out of Bourbon County has been confirmed. Shows it is active and they will extradite. It's going to be no bond. There's also a UA to be taken upon arrest.

0: 330 is MPI 45.
1: Go ahead.
0: I'll be in front of the Pittsburgh Middle School with the craft rocket. Can't read the 28 just yet.

0: fairly active negative on a 2005 Suzuki GRS 600 blue in color, Faye Braxton Hudson out of Pittsburgh, expiration showing July.
1: 10-4, got Kansas 27, I'm ready.
0: Go ahead.
1: K-King 04-275719, last of Hudson, first of Braxton, date of birth 2006-0804, white male.

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0: Pittsburgh 47.
1: What's that?
0: 47, all three of the subjects are going to be negative 29.
1: 10-4, thank you. You'll also add Cheyenne Bailey to the call card, please.
0: 10-4.

0: last time we dealt with this number, did we have a location?
1: Negative.
2: East 22nd, 409 East 22nd. RP advised Palouse Rojos left in a blue truck with a friend after getting into a physical altercation with RP in an unknown direction. RP would like to speak to an officer.

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0: Name Robert Ocean, John Ocean. 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Don't believe he's got a 27 out of any state.

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0: 17 Nissan Rogue, gray in color, registered to Linda Landon out of Collinsville, Oklahoma. Next version is 10 of 27. It's negative.
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1: 10-4.
4: Ford Explorer to left of Chew out of Pittsburgh. It expires in April
3: 27th. It's going to be a warning. And show me 77 with the vehicle for the traffic complaint. Show me tonight.
5: Traffic complaint is going to be eastbound toward Pittsburgh, 4th and 200. Again, 4th and 200. RP's in a red vehicle. The vehicle behind him, possibly late 90s Chevy sedan, is trying to run him off the roadway. It's bumper-to-bumper traffic at this time.
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1: Go ahead, Connie.
0: Can you turn around to the Dollar General? RP called stating a customer pushed one of their coworkers and wanting to speak to an officer about it. The subject is no longer there, but they do have him on camera.
1: Beautiful, Connie. I'll be around.
2: Number 4, hearing another traffic complaint. It's a maroon truck, it's been swerving, possibly 1046. You're going to be eastbound on 4th.
3: 10-4, you can show me 23 in there.

0: 29, kind of you reroute to the area of 4th and Pine, number 4 and Pine. RPE is going to be in a maroon Ford F-250. He's been followed for around an hour by another maroon vehicle, late 90s sedan. They've been riding bumper to bumper. They're going to be headed to the 84. They're turning onto Pine now.
1: Lincoln 7, John 1, Tom.
0: Tim.
2: Yeah, with 39.
1: Broadway, it was behind that truck.

Bay returns to a 1998 board to Mario Thomas out of Carl Junction. Fires in October of 26.

0: 02 David 175002, last of Thomas.
1: 10-4.
2: Did the RP say where they are? I'm not seeing anybody in the PD.
1: When I disconnected with the RP, he was sitting at the station. However, he did say that he saw you guys light up the individual with the lights.
3: 47, a red Ram just pulled into the OB's parking lot. So that's what you're looking for. Thank you.

0: I just spoke with them, advised they didn't call. Good morning. 56 Pittsburgh Ave disposition. Of your report taken, 1077 with the mail half tonight.
1: Show me how to send your unit working, I need the RP's phone number, since they don't know where they're at now.
2: The only thing I can copy is that you needed the RP's phone number.
1: Yeah, it's in for the individual's complaint if somebody's following for the last hour. I need their phone number so I can talk to them. We have the car that's following here, 4th and Broadway. I'll be out there for PD.
2: Remember, I'll send it to you.
1: 337, can you show me out here as well?
2: 10-4.

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1: 3-1.
0: And we're all in a. I spoke to the reporting party. He did not want to sign for a plane. The other guy was spoken to.
1: 10-4.

0: Turkey 40 to County. I'll be giving you 1021 here in a minute about the situation here, and I'll be back tonight.
1: Tougher.

Charlie, no pitcher. I got a hold of KHP and got the information I needed. I was trying to give the owner of the vehicle a

0: Hey, from 1947.
1: Good.
2: Margaret's on her way. Everything's 10-4 for now. Units are both back 10-8.
1: 10-4.

0: apologize. Can you 10-9 that return? I was just getting bits and pieces.
1: Give a 2022 Gray Ford Ranger to Anthony Stiff. He lives at your address where you're at.
0: 10-4, is it showing current registration?
1: It does, till October.
0: 10-4, I've got a Kansas 27.
1: Good.
0: Kings are off.
1: Number 8, all I got was King Zero, last name Stiff.

0: driver Nolan Fowl again, Class C, following the address, negative 29, go history.
1: Definitely, thank you.
0: You're welcome.

0: Ronda King.
1: You can remember that tonight. Be a warning. Speed, improper display.
0: Cool.

0: there, so then I turned around at a different way. Finally came back, negative active, 2010, 4F150, blocking color, last name Wood out of Mulberry. He is showing as a violent person, though.
1: 10-4. Has the registered owner have any warrants, right?

0: Go ahead.
1: Can I get your number? Of the intersection, there's a big deer in the middle of the westbound lane.
0: Yeah, 10-4 being route.

0: 37.
1: Can I have you both in route 608 West, correction, 608 East 47 Highway, 608 East 47 Highway. I'll be advised that the neighbor's having a big party and there's a lot of screaming and yelling in the parking in their parking lot.
2: County, M23 in the area. County, did you indicate that the animal was on 400 Highway west of the intersection?
1: Affirmative.
2: Confirmed.

0: 315, Cam.
1: 315.
0: I'll be 10-8. I'll be in route to that party. The party will be at 606 East 47 Highway. Last time we were there, there was a giant fight.

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They are both now outside on the front lawn. No further descriptors at this time.

0: Last time we were there, was it a juvenile party or were they adults?
1: A juvenile party, a bunch of people from Parsons, and it was reported that there were shots fired.

0: 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Is it 909 East 10?
1: 10-4, it's 909 East 10.
0: 10-4.

0: 34 County. You might let KDOT know that they can collect that deer there at the last location of the call I was just previously in.
1: Okay.

0: possible 29 out of Springdale, Arkansas. However, it's no extradition at this time. He is valid.
1: 10-4.

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0: 43, will you be in route 22502 North Broadway? 2502 North Broadway, car wash. RP advised, you found a debit card belonging to Brittany Bauer. You'd like to turn it in. You'll be on a bicycle.
1: 43.

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I'll be back 10-8. 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Sounds like it's going to be a verbal only.

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0: 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RP advised multiple people in her home are not allowing her to use the restroom. RP would like an officer to speak with them. RP is possibly signal 3. 54.
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0: 540 5 Adam Boy John, repeating 540 5 Adam Boy John on A4 pickup.
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0: 10-4, I'm 45 in the 1100 block, East Centennial.
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0: King 0 2 7 1 1. Repeating King 0 4 0 0 2 7 1 1. That's a King 3.
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0: 24, 28 returns negative to a 2023 Chevy Traverse 2 less of Toothpin out of Oklahoma. Expires in February of 27.
1: 10-4.

10-14, one juvenile female, 84, beginning 7-9-8-2-8. If you can have corrections, meet me at the deputy's entrance. As soon as I get more information on her, I'll pass it off to you.

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1: Ten 428 returns negative to a 2016 Jeep Wrangler plus of Westhoff out of Redfield. Expires in November of 26.
0: 10-4. Will you create a PC for 1021 Ohio and just put that car in that call card, please, and it'll be 10-8-10-4.
1: 10-4.

0: 54.
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1: I'm going to be 1015 in Nottaway County. Starting mileage is going to be 88831.
0: 10-4. I'll let county know you're en route.
1: 10-4. That second 27 has taken possession of the vehicle. If you could also fax that 29 over to county.
0: 10-4.

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most recent registration I can find is out of Oklahoma. It's going to be Oklahoma 28, Mary Henry Boy 554. Expiration was 9 of

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0: 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It's negative.
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0: 067 060-01, west of Dillard, first of Trina. 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
1: Cover. Thirty-four Pittsburgh. I'm going to be out on the check welfare. 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

0: female subject. 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Can you copy the VIN?
1: Done.
0: George, Zebra 7, 8, Young 1, Tom Charles 1, 57105 on a Jeep Grand Cherokee. Stand back now, I'll let you know in a second.

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1: 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Thank you.

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1: Negative active 2015 GMC Acadia black in color, registered to this location out of Franklin.
0: 10-4 on the driveway on back 10-8.
1: 10-4, can you...
0: West, call back.

0: It kind of sounds a little fishy. 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

0: turn 42.
1: Right.
0: Yes, about 84, turn 21 to Lester Vermont. She's just like advice of options. Suspicious activity at her house. Happened earlier in the night.
1: Denver, I'll call her from my car.
0: Denver.

Mr. Lee has a title with that same VIN on it. Staff here at Bose says he can park on their lot and sleep if he wants to, so we're going to be tonight.

0: Todd.
1: 200 block toward Georgia with Missouri Adam Paul Mary Sam 72. 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

Missouri 27. 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And could you print hold please 20 and 27?

0: Go ahead.
1: 1024, back in Rock City. 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
0: Civil.

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1: Class of Rice, Robert Ida Charles Edward, first of Ella, Edward Lincoln Lincoln Adam. Date of birth is 090104, 0901-2004.
0: Tower. Pittsburgh 34.

0: 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Probably like to file a report about threats. She'll be waiting out front of the main building.
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54 Pittsburgh. I'll be 10:15 in Route 84. 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What do you want? 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

0: for 13, Kansas 28. Kansas Personalized, Mary Union, Charles, Henry, Lincoln Union, Victor. Who's on a Honda?
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D-David, T9-22-09-663-12962. Last has David Edward Victor Edward Robert Edward Adam Eugene X-ray. First to Brendan, Michelle C. Did recognize 6-12-22.

0: Negative. He went to 308 East 3rd in Franklin to check on a Alexandria McKee and all the car parts that we have for this vehicle. Show her as the driver.
1: The 28th that I ran that was in the driveway was on a Acadia.
0: Yeah, I have the alert still popped up. Sorry.

0: 33 Chan.
1: Go ahead.
2: Yes, no idea who I'm talking about as far as that check will affect.

0: This is 2601 North Joplin, apartment 124. Sycamore Village, 2601 North Joplin, apartment 124. RP advisor husband, Michael Quigley, with brass knuckles on his hand, struck the RP in the face, then left, Ferry 1046, in a Chevy Silverado with a lawnmower in the bed. Possible 28, out of Kansas, 2990. Adam, Mary Edward, unknown direction. 34.
1: 54. Do we have a status of the victim?
0: Negative, not at this time. I still have her on the phone. I'm asking her, but she's saying she's in shock.
2: 34, let's get you in this one room.
0: Tim.
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0: County Station 3, need you 10-8 for a possible medical emergency at 2601 North Joplin Street, apartment 124, 2601 North Joplin Street, apartment 124, time of page 249.
1: Forty-two's out here too.

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0: Just east of State Park Corner, 438, Robert Charles Young, Kansas.
1: It's negative after 1997, DMC Sierra, last name Cahill, out of Wichita.
0: 10-4.

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0: 3-4-3-10-15. Good. Last Quigley, beginning is 43936. Charges of ag battery, criminal use of a weapon, criminal restraint, and obstruction.
1: Sam.
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1: 7-4, thank you.

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Would you add criminal carrying of a weapon to the charges? And then I'll wait 24 back and around.

0: Kansas, King 03997039, Lasso Thompson, 1st of Calvin, Diversity 2003-05-23, what now?
1: Diversity

0: 3 foot Hancock.
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0: 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I'll be warm speed.

42 and 43. Will you be en route to the area of 2701 North Michigan, 2701 North Michigan, RP, advise, multiple 26S comments while on the phone with me, he says he has a knife on him. RP will be standing at the corner of 27th and Michigan in red shorts, red sneakers, RP has red hair.

0: Right. 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
1: Yeah, that's ball field. South Dakota 28, 8 George 9, 285. 8 George 9, 285. Going to 4th floor.

0: 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It does say the primary is a Mitchell Auto Rentals.
1: Denver, you should be back tonight and everything's Denver.
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1: 54.
0: 43. 54 and 43, leaving route 2508 North Walnut, apartment H, Henry. 508 North Walnut, apartment H, Henry. RP advised he would like someone removed from his property, however refuses to give me more information until LEO is on scene. I was 1077 on callback.
1: 54.

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2: Out of Arizona. That's off the roadway. I'm the lieutenant.
1: 10-4.

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0: 16, Pittsburgh.
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0: Yeah, she's 10-4, wherever we get her up.
1: 10-4.

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0: Fair 26, that returns on a 2011 Ford to an ACV trucking. 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
2: 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I was mistaken. That is a Ford.

0: Space Team Strike. I'm coming from Stillwell in Ohio.
1: It's going to be active at negative 29 at 2006 Chevy Silverado, left in McAllister out of Pittsburgh, expiration 831 at 26. Go ahead.
2: King 02-13-12-27, King 02-13-12-27, left in McAllister.

0: 13.
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0: 7-14.
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1: 727.

0: he's advising it sometime between 3 and 4 this morning. 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She just like to speak to an officer. She's advising they've been walking around the neighborhood for the last couple of days.
1: 48.

0: 31, Kenny.
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0: 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The RP is showing a possible alias that has possible 49 on a county.
1: 10-4.

0: 4410-4. Can I have you back en route to 700 North Pine? Repeating, back en route to 700 North Pine. Got another phone call on Last of Kane. She's starting to yell and cause a scene again.
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0: turn routes to 10th and Broadway, repeating 10th and Broadway. 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
0: I dropped you into a possible assault. If you'll contact PRP by 21, she doesn't have an exact address or name for the property owner, if you want to read it over.

0: 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There's a power line or possibly internet cable that is across the roadway.
1: So,

0: I suppose the individuals involved were living in the area of Arma in Pittsburgh. If I could get a deputy to meet with me at the PD.
1: 10-4 County, 3-33.

0: 43 with chart 26 at his 18.
1: His correction is 19.
2: 10-4.
3: South Locust, RP is advising there are a number of puppies out of this location going in the road. She's advising this is an ongoing issue at this home.
4: 4-5.

0: Go ahead.
1: This is going to be in reference to the party that deputies dealt with on 47 Highway. I just located the call card from the other night, and that's going to have a matched person in it.
0: Simple.
1: 333, this is going to be a call that we're going to end up taking.

45. Can I get you to Route 608 South Rouse? Repeating 608 South Rouse, apartment B-Boy. RP's advised at approximately 1945 hours last night, and this morning someone broke into his vehicle. It's going to be a 2024 Chevy Trax, Kansas 28-6456, Adam Boy Robert. 45.

0: It is not the power. It's probably Cox internet. However, it is down in the roadway, so somebody will need to respond to get it out.
1: 10-4.
0: Just to clarify it. I was just advising to clarify it. On Evergy.
1: 10-4.

0: 45 is from 23.
1: For vehicle and owner are negative 29. Valid.
0: 10-4, thank you.

0: 333.
1: Confirming you were en route to check the semi in front of the dog track.
0: Yeah, 10-4. There's someone out with it already.
1: 10-4.

09 East Centennial Drive. It's going to be Suite 6. I'd be advised, she got a notification that the alarm was going off, then it got canceled. She advised that nobody is supposed to be there. She is also responding, will be waiting outside.

0: 44 Pet.
1: I was able to secure the dog back in the garage before I left. The owner showed up. He's going to take care of him today.
0: 10-4.

0: 3.
1: Never just showed it up on scene. 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
0: 10-4. Also, just information only. KU-478 is en route to the area. Shots fired. He's at north end of the county.

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1: Jack Hall. 844-809-8836.
0: 10-4.

0: If they've got it out of the road, you need me to go somewhere else?
1: If you're in route to the shots fired, as well as 741 South 7 Highway.
0: Okay.

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1: 10 more.
0: If you do that, call card open.
1: Ten four. 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
1: Didn't find any damage. All those had 6 rounds. Second time it's happened. Don't have anything else.
0: 10-4.

0: leaking mixed around the Cadillac Escalade.
1: It's going to be active at -29 on a 2005 Cadillac Escalade, silver in color, left of Shoemaker out of Pittsburgh, expiration 10/31/26.
0: 10/4, thank you.

0: Broadway for a welfare check. RP is advising there's a Hispanic male looking for a ride. He was walking across the highway back to this location. RP is advising him to be a Hispanic male in his 40s. He was, when they suggested contacting law enforcement, he walked off. He'll be wearing a tan shirt and jeans. They just like him checked on.
1: 48. 44.

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0: 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That's the best.

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1: Like 8 said forward today.

0: Broadway, repeating 415 South Broadway, 415 South Broadway, apartment 12. Meet with Last of Clark. She's advising she has a TSA against the Last of Eastham. He was not supposed to take any items from the apartment. At this time, she knows that he's taken the Wi-Fi router box and a number of other items. She'd like to speak to an officer.
1: 48.

48, I am showing where this PSA was served on the 14th, and it does say that he can remove personal clothing and effects from the residence.

0: 333, can I?
1: 33.
0: Yeah, you're from there, I'll be coming 84, see if I can get some information on some of these people.
1: 10-4, just information only. I looked for information on all of them. I was unable to locate.

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1: Go ahead.
0: Tom John 8, Charles 7 Union. Tom John 8, Charles 7 Union.

0: Toro 7 Union is going to be expired on a 2013 Hyundai Telestic Turner out of Granby. Expiration's 831 of 25. It's a negative.
1: San 4 will be 45 with that vehicle at 4th and Olive.

0: Fort Avis.
1: But
0: I'll be back 10-8. Warning, registration, driver advice. He's having some financial issues. They're in the process of working on it.

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1: Good.
0: You still have that radio?
1: I knew.

0: 48.
1: Swing a chin route, 801 North Rouse, repeating 801 North Rouse. Meet with the left of Williams. He's advising his roommates are trying to kick him out of the house. He is possibly 1046. Advice he has been drinking this morning. He was confused. At first, he couldn't give me a correct address. He did advise this is a duplex, but couldn't advise which unit he lived in.

0: It's for OA 23.
1: 4810-4, there is an alert on his jacket advising signal 3 issues.

0: County to 314, and he's en route to 520 and 210, 520 and 210. Be the crossing there on 520. Waco's going to be on scene. Is like a report in regards to damage to the crossing?
1: Yeah. 313 tonight, is that correct?

0: 316, you said, Nick?
1: Just one.
2: 301 County, me too.

0: 1613, can I get you around to the area of East 7th and North Short, number 7 and Short? RP's advising that they have a trailer that's stuck in the railroad tracks. They're advising that they can hear trains coming. My 80's currently getting in contact with KCS to get train traffic stopped at this location. Go ahead.
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0: information. I did contact KCS. They have the tracks blocked.
1: 16-10-4, you vibes. Number 7 in short, correct?

0: 16 Pittsburgh information. I got 44 heading to make contact with the driver.
1: What all are the damages?

0: 31, Kenny.
1: 31. Yes, well, 1047.

0: Alpha, Kansas 28. Adam Charles Nora, 4705, Adam Charles Nora. Do you want a Chevrolet Silverado, white in color?
1: Nora is active on a 2022 white Chevy Silverado to last at Davis at Frontenac. Expiration is going to be 43027. It's negative.
0: Yeah, for the gal, so I have a Kansas 27.
1: 10-4, go ahead.
0: King 02235230. Repeating King 02235230, last at Davis.
1: To contact KCS back. They have maintenance en route to come look at the river.
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2: 40-4.
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2: I collected the driver's information. He was going down the street. He stated the trailer just came off the hitch. He's 10-4 now. I'll be back around the 16th location.

0: 16 Pittsburgh, can I get my case number, please, 447?
1: Number is going to be 11069, repeating 11069.

opportunity units, be advised. It looks like the graduations for possibly high school and college just finished, so be aware of traffic.

48 40 40, due back to route 801 North Rouse, repeating 801 North Rouse. There are females advising she has a male subject on her property that she needs to have removed.

0: for 2:44, just information that RP is going to be en route. She is extremely agitated and wants him forcibly removed from the home.
1: Waiting for her here.

0: 314K.
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0: I'm bacteria for now. I gave this Walker guy my contact information. He's going to contact their supervisors and see what they want to do as far as reports and damages and everything. But they're going to be working on it for a little bit to try to patch it up for the weekend and come back on Monday.

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0: Broadway, repeating 2011 South Broadway for juvenile issues. Her being biased, his 15-year-old son is throwing a fit, breaking stuff, threatening to break more stuff. He advised his 21-year-old is currently holding him down. He would like officers to help out.
1: 45.

0: Victor 244. To a contracting job that he has completed and now the business is refusing to pay. His advice, he had some general questions.
1: Deborah.

0: Can I get you about 109 West 24th, 3109 West number 24? RP's advising that someone has thrown paint on his 2012 Ford Escape. Kansas 28-3750, Adam Lincoln John. It's active and negative.
1: 48.

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I'd be advised his foster child is running away from him. He's going to be wearing black shorts and an orange shirt. He advised he's heading southbound on Pine currently.

0: can you call over to county and speak to them about Last of Walker? She's advising them that you told her that she would have to go through them to have that person removed.
1: Okay.

0: happened again?
1: 7-1-2012 Ford Escape to the RP, showing expiration 8/31/26. I'm running the 27 now.
0: 16th District in 23, advise the juveniles wearing orange over black.
1: Affirmative, black shorts, orange shirt.
0: 10-4, I'll be out with them on 4th Street in front of City Hall.
1: 10-4.

Truth Beauty. The Pittsburgh Fire Nation. That's 215 East William Street. Repeating, 215 East William Street. 24-year-old female having severe rib pain. It feels like she's going to pass out. She is conscious, alert, and breathing at the moment.

0: 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I can get a hold of him and see where he's at.
1: Yeah.
2: 333?
1: Yeah, 608-547. Follow up on this.
2: 2-4.

0: 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Stand by.
1: We're on the phone with the RP. He's still behind OB's. Do you want him to come to you?

father did not wish to pursue any charges. We are advising him of options. Will be tonight.

0: Let's try that again. Can I get you en route to Dollar General for a theft report, not ongoing?
1: Yeah, for sure.

0: you might put in your notes there that 608 was a reporting party. It was 606 when this all occurred.
1: Yes, well,

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1: 10-4, thank you. Telephone team. That's why.

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Pages 1218.

0: 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Show car one and out.
1: Car 1-4. Just be advised, we have no EMS available this time, and we'll page your message. We have a truck available. I have a 15-year-old female who's been losing consciousness off and on for the last few days. Today, when she did, she fell and hit the back of her head. She's currently conscious and breathing, but complaining her body feels numb. There is something with her.

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1: I already did. He's negative.
0: 10-4, thank you.

Currently 6-9, show me at 207 North Osage. I'm going to attempt to make contact with Pelican and Clinton to advise them of nothing.

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1: Yes.
0: King 02147995, last flight in First Robert, date of birth 19/76, 0831.

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It's negative.

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0: 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Both individuals have been advised to trespass.
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He advised they're currently southbound.

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1: Three action advent 1/20/27 Equinox 2 and Darcy Hensley at a scanner negative.

0: Enterprise to meet 1065 with one traffic complaint. Traffic complaint northbound 69 from 3rd and Franklin, 69 northbound from 3rd. Jimmy the Silva Ford truck pulling a trailer advised that the truck was tailgating her, passed her, flipped her off, and then slowed down. He is now currently speeding back up. It's going to be a black Harley Davidson enclosed trailer. Silver truck, again, northbound 69 from 3rd.
1: Three 14.

Area 65 broadcasting one item. Attempt to locate a missing person from rural Coffeyville. Attempt to locate an individual, Atreus Taylor Mayfield, a black male, 5'11 over 150, brown over black, with subject has a dark brown beard with gray in it. Last seen last night, approximately 23 hours, wearing a cream-colored shirt, dark brown scrub-type pants, and a gray Converse shoes. He has a life alert button around his neck, and he is mentally handicapped and suffers from schizophrenia as well. Individual is not on his medication. He is not known to be violent. He is presumed to have left on foot in an unknown direction. If located, stop, hold, and contact Montgomery County. County 64, 1325.

3, do you have 203 East Lanyon, 303 East Lanyon for a AL? That'll be a black lab. Right out, it's across the street. RV advice, very friendly, but there's no tax of ownership on the caller.

0: fourth and 23 on three and two. So the lab run southbound.
1: 3 cut in out, you advise your 23, and the dog went southbound.
0: 10-4 on Granby. I got in a call earlier about this dog and was unable to catch it.

Crawford County to Girard Fire, Crawford County to Girard Fire. I need you to route to a possible vehicle accident. This is going to be an iPhone collision report. It's going to be near the intersection of Forest and Cherokee.

0: Gerard, Gerard, Gerard, Gerard, Gerard.
1: Chris, you want, I need you en route to a vehicle accident near the intersection of Cherokee and Forest. PD on scene is now advising that there's one car on fire and the other car has at least one patient in it trapped.
0: Rescue 1's office.

0: Gerard Racing, Mona County. I've got one vehicle with medium involvement in the front engine compartment. Engine one will be out. Rescue one will be out to extinguish. Rescue one have fire command.
1: County copy. You have one car. Did you advise it's on fire?
0: I need mutual aid.
1: Rescue one, your last draft was uncopyable. Can you repeat it?

0: 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I'm at the station. What resources do you need?
1: Responding in.
0: I'll be responding in 1. Engine 1 County, show engine 1 and route.

0: Gerard Engine 1's on scene. Engine 1's going to be assuming Cherokee Street Command. Engine 1 to Rescue 1, you can go ahead and use my front bumper line.
1: Command office.

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1: 10-4.
0: RRP is advising that the driver is throwing beer cans out of the car, counting to 333. Can I get you in route as well?
1: You got it.

big fire, Station 3 big fire, Nevo 10848 at 240-171, 240-171, just north of the intersection in Tampa, 1352.

Number 6. 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
1: Okay, thanks.
0: Copy. 20 and 25 is at the West Station.
1: Copy that. Both want to see. Yeah, I will get the rescue in inch of 5.

0: 340 County. You said it was north of 171 on 248?
1: That's affirmative. That's going to be, I believe, on the west, north of the intersection, west side of the road.
0: Two more. Two more, I'll be out of there.

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0: Picking 03805710, last of Bradshaw for Subchannel, initial S for Scott, date of birth 2002, 0308, white male.

0: 314 last of Brad Charles, negative 29, 27 is going to be a suspended ID card. Again, suspended ID card.
1: Good morning.
0: Is this to me the driver?
1: Yes.

1405. County Baker 23 will be fire command. Also, if you haven't been notified, we have poles broken and wires down. We need to have a G out here.

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0: Can I get you in Route 305 West Prairie, 305 West Prairie for a animal complaint? The dogs reside at 309 West Prairie. Therapy would like to speak with you in reference to aggressive dogs.
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0: All right, I got Kansas 27, you ready?
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0: King 04-02-01-59, last birth, first half, Lee. 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

0: Positive Ruth, it's negative Alec, is your chest corrected lenses?
1: 10-4, thank you.
0: So that's going to be K9 on her.
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0: It'll be 250221710. 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

Perkinet 40. To Walmart Supercenter, 2710 North Broadway, repeating 2710 North Broadway to Walmart. I'd be advised while she was inside, it looked like someone attempted to get into her vehicle. Unsure if they took anything or actually got inside. 40.

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1: 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He has a storage unit that appears to be broken into. He would just like a phone call to talk to you about it.
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0: Area of 202 East 23rd Street. 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
1: Business requested, non-preference by KHP. KHP is the awesomeness they are, 50 DUI, and the crash, we're back tonight.
0: 10-4.
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0: on site and see if they have any camera footage.
1: 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Just keep an eye on him for a second. 7. 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

0: I've updated the card. You'll see that the RP does not want to report, but I put the details in the card in case something further happens. I'm back 10-8.
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0: 260 and 530th with Kansas 28834, Nora Mary Boy. Should return to a white-colored Toyota RAV.

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0: Kicking 03926211. That's kicking 03926211. Last unruh. First is tire. 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
0: 10-4, he's got valid insurance.
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0: at that address, spoke to the neighbor, which is going to be the caller's brother. He advised everything 10-4. He saw him leave about 10 minutes ago. He appeared A-OK.
1: 10-4.

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1: The 1556, did one of you send me a picture of the bike?
0: Yeah, I'm over here. I got you.

0: En route to Walmart Supercenter, 2710 North Broadway. 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He'll be in front in a gray or silver shirt. His Huffy bicycle is stolen, black in color.
1: 39. 39, 8, 7, 23.
0: 10 for 39.

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1: Go ahead.
0: Taxi turn route 248, South 7 Highway, 248 South 7 Highway. I have a request for officer. Harpy's advising there's a female in her 50s on their back porch who was just kicked out of the residence to the south of them. They're requesting assistance.
1: 10-4, did they say she was violent or is she just loitering?
0: She is 10-4. They are concerned for her welfare, as she has been kicked out, has nowhere to go. They're advising, they're worried if she does attempt to go back that she may be harmed.
1: 10-4.

0: Good.
1: Good.
2: When you get a value on that bike, can you just give me a 21 or message me on chat?
0: Yeah, 10-4. I'll give you 21.

0: 117 West Forest Street, repeating 117 West Forest Trees. RP advised, she has a restraining order against her son, lost of Martin versus Jeffrey. Advice, he is now outside trying to get inside. Also got a phone call from him advising that mother won't let him inside. If you want to just head there.
1: 10-6. Pittsburgh, is there any paperwork on file that we can see? Ten-4, thank you.

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0: Highway, repeating 320 South Freaking Highway. 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Happy advice. Her husband was yelling at her and throwing things around her. She would like advice of options. She did advise that the husband is currently not home.
1: If you'll leave me in the car, I need to update it.
2: Ten four, you'll update it. Are you 10-8? Was there further with that?
1: I'm not 10-8 yet. I'm gonna.
2: F-34, I just walked on you.

0: M338-29 expired on a 1990 Chevy GC3 white in color. Alessa Wilson out of Wyandotte. Expiration when was 2023?
1: It's out of Dodge, Dakota, blue in color. I got another 28 when ready. It's a temp.
0: Go ahead.
1: Charles 224-832. Charles 224-832 should return to a white Dodge Stratus.
0: Charles 224-832 expired on a 2000 Volvo. Austin Reinhardt.
1: Yeah, it's on white Dodge Stratus.
0: Denver on the tape.

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0: Go ahead.
1: Due to no paperwork, we did a standby. Lastiff Martin gathered some items and was removed from the residence. He's also been advised of 90J. He doesn't live there. We're 10-8.
0: Standby.

0: today. Make contact with Lasta Gillis. 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She's advising that somebody apparently tried to break into her vehicle. 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
1: Negative. 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

Broadway. 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
1: 1644.
2: 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Have you en route to 10th and Broadway to back 11th, please?

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0: Have you routed 210 North Buckeye just to verify a 911 investigation? I did make contact. She said it was accidental by her brother.
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Southeast Percussion Wheelchair. I got a subject that is sitting on the railroad tracks behind his apartment. Subject is wearing jeans, no shirt, has a bag sitting next to him, and appears to be in distress. 40.

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0: 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Now you can ship it back tonight.
1: 6th County. How about Kansas 27? When you ready?
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0: Kansas 28, when you're ready.
1: Go ahead.
0: 639 Robert Mary John, repeat 639 Robert Mary John on a red Ford F-150.
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1: Just a speed limit. I got an in-top refusal. I'll need a notary.
0: What's ETA?
1: I'm about 126 in Lone Star right now.
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1: I'll be out on a motorist assist at 660th and 270th.
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0: Marty, will you turn 84 to return to 21 to Katie Brooks? RP advised Jeffrey Martin, her brother, is texting her cousin regarding robbing a liquor store to 26S. RP would like an officer to speak with her via 21.
1: V34 County.
2: What?
1: You can clear 33. Everything's 10-4. I explained the vicissitudes of calling dispatch when she has a false alarm. Everything's 10-4, back 10-8.

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0: Tioga County.
1: Got it.
0: I'll be down from that other call as well. They had somebody else show up to help change that tire.
1: Yeah.

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0: 10-4.

Break down it. I'll be out on another 1044 at 27th and Joplin. Kansas 60-day tag, Edward 189575.

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1: Wonderful.

0: Counting 334.
1: Walking from the La Quinta across the cemetery towards Centennial. He turned it off when he was in the cemetery.
2: 40.
3: Chile 4, I'll be en route.
0: General, thank you.

Cattail units, shots fired at 400 West Magnolia Street. 400 West Magnolia Street, RP advised she heard gunshots behind her house, was unable to give exact location.

0: You can if you want to. 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
1: Go ahead and put me in the card.
0: Sure.

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0: 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I'm not seeing anybody out and about. Everybody I have seen is not showing any signs of being alarmed.
1: 10-4 County, can you put me back in that other car, please?
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1: Individuals at the park said it sounded like one shot, either high power rifle or shotgun. I'm going to go back and talk with the other people that we spoke with.
0: Jennifer?

Negative. I'll advise of the address I'm going to when I get there. I know them pretty well. I wouldn't be surprised if they didn't have a large firework go off.